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0: Yes, sir, just received a call from the alarm company, 3200 North Main, Western Sizzlin'. They have a burglary alarm in the kitchen in the east motion. Try reaching contact with the store. 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

0: 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It's unoccupied.
1: Central copy. 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
0: Central standby. 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
1: Victor Zebra John 403 should be displayed on a 2005 GMC truck. Blue in color, comes back to a Jose Hernandez out of Alpha. Expiration is 427. Insurance is confirmed negative 29.
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0: We'll be en route to Jackson County Memorial Hospital for a patient transfer. Starting mileage is 0.0.
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0: 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Receiving further.
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0: Cessna 99, make contact with the cab company. She advised that she dropped that male subject off at Hutch's. No description of last name wearing. BM Mitchell Lewis.
1: Thank you.

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1: Stand, Sheriff.
0: Hispanic, ma'am?
1: White.
0: Copy, I believe I'm 10-12. Is it like a muscle shirt?
1: Verifies a negative.

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1: Confirm 84 is on.
2: Okay.

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0: that's not going to be him.

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1: 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It was not the person we were looking for.
0: Just

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1: Hey, it's Russ.
0: We can send you a question.
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0: second. Central Dispatch, CMS, I need you en route to 2600 Robin. RP stated her husband just passed away. Central Dispatch, CMS, I need you en route to 2600 Robin. RP stated her husband just passed away. Page out. 2020.
1: EMS received 3904, be around.
0: 3904.

0: Control, you show Unit 35 and route to the call at Robin.
1: Come to that.
2: Central Coffee, we also have EMS responding to 2600 Robin for malfunction because his wife believes just passed away.
1: Copy, I'll be in route. Hey, 64 being route for me.
2: Perfect.

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0: I'll be 1098. That individual is going to come 1019 to get some paperwork finished up. If you'll just let me know when they make it.
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2: What's the address on that dumpster fire?

0: 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They just said cranes. I'm waiting to find out where I'm on 911.
1: Copy. I'll head over in that direction.
0: 72.
2: Central, you did say 2600 Robin, correct?
3: That's affirmative.

0: Florida Central. We're going to be in the area on Crane. We're trying to locate the fire.
1: 44.
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1: 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The advisor RP says that the front door is unlocked.
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1: ED944 just said it was on Crane. They just said that they're looking for it.
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0: 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I've driven from about the 200 block all the way up to Corbin, and I'm unable to locate anything.
1: 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I haven't seen anything south on South Crane.

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2: Florida Central, we're going to be on scene. It's going to be the 800 block of North Crane in the alley.
1: Central Cop. Central 72. 44 just found it. It'll be in the 800 block of North Crane in the alley.

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0: 1021 East Nora, RPD advisement, she came home and found that her passenger window of her car had been broken. She believes that her cousin's girlfriend did it.
1: Copy,

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0: Copy that. Appreciate it.

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0: We're going to be clear of North Crane. The fire's out. 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
1: Return is just for the log.
0: A return, please.
1: That returns to 2018 Nissan, expiration 10 of 26, to Jose Reyes out of Sentinel, Oklahoma. Secondary owner is supposed to be in Adelia, Levia, negative 29. Insurance is confirmed.

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0: 3908 is going to be clear from the standby. We're headed back to the station now.
1: Who's copy?
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2: 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Central 84. Yeah, me and we'll be calling back.

0: with Victor Young, John, 272, be the college parking lot. 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
1: 13, okay.

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0: First one's going to be King 994-315-739. Break. Second is going to be 02-971-052. Break.
1: Four, can you 10-9? I stepped on you. I was asking if the first one was the victim or the suspect.

0: Century, did you copy my last?
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0: Central King 994-315-739 is going to be the suspect. That Adam 902-971-052 is going to be the victim for my vandalism report. Break. Since I'm going to need two CFS numbers, one is going to be for vandalism and the other for domestic.
1: Cough.

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0: 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I might be on Texas X-ray William Charles 5117. Be right in front of the budget in.
1: Okay.
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0: 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Everything's back 10-8.
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0: Queen Young Edward 450 returns on a 2015 Ford. Expiration is March of 27 to John Manise out of Blair. Negative 29 insurance confirmed.
1: 62 copy. I have another 28 when ready.
0: Hi.
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0: Okay, what's your first character again?
1: Tom Queen David, 524.
0: Are you saying Tom?
1: Affirmative.

0: 52, that's just being replaced in June of 26. Displayed on a 26 Ford. F-215 is B&H Leasing out of Norman. Expiration is 12-26. Interest confirmed, negative 39.
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0: 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Bending miles would be 63293. 12 needs anything, or y'all have something come up, give me a call via cell phone. I'll can take calls for him.
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0: 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Still too late for calls.
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0: Yes, sir. Received a 911 from 1204 East Broadway. There was a domestic in the parking lot. They will be in a white car. They are heading east. RP stated the man was choking the woman.

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1: On traffic with that car. 28 is going to be Robert David Henry, 363. Going to be in the 100 block of Todd Lane. Break. 61, go ahead and go to 1204. 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
0: Be back 10-8, starting miles, be same as ending, being right to that address.
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0: Central 62. 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En route to that call. Do you have a condition on that individual?
1: The third party RP advised that her little cousin said that she had alleged to the cousin that she has drank alcohol and snorted Benadryl and been throwing up. I don't have any last seen wearing. I don't have a description. I'm still searching at this time. She's either at the movie theater or the reservoir under an awning.
0: Copy. Thank you.

0: 13,
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0: 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No nefarious deeds were found on the residence. I'll be back 10-8.

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0: Negative contact, FFV aiders. We'll check the surrounding area. She was last seen 30 minutes ago. Her location was last known at this area.
1: Such copy.
2: Mm-hmm. 13, go ahead. I'm going to be negative contact at the movie theater. Last known location was movie theater. That was 30 minutes ago. Location has been turned off. I'm going to drive the area and see if we can locate. 13, okay.

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0: Just to get some updated information, she could have walked home from there, found a utility to her parents at 1817 Whitetail Circle.
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0: Original RP just called back. She's saying her little cousin told her that this child has gone back to another friend's house who has the nickname of Pinda. There's no further information, no address given. So if you make contact with the parents, maybe they'll know who the girl is that goes by Pinda.
1: CC2 copy.

0: 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Myself and Jackson 13 will be stepping out at 1817 Whitetail Circle, attempting to make contact.
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0: 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We'll be en route to an address on North Green. I believe it's 1305.

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0: Make contact with that 1012, or 1090 was okay. Parental guardian says that she's allowed to stay here as long as she is deemed safe, and she was. 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
1: Shuttle copy.

0: 吗？
1: 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Have a good night.
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0: Edward George Victor 458 returns to a 2020 Jeep gray in color to Catherine NC out of Hobart. Expiration 8 of 2026. Negative 29 insurance is confirmed.
1: Confirmed.

Central Dispatch to EMS. I need you en route to 619 North Willard for a 27-year-old female who's passed out. She does have a pulse. Central Dispatch to EMS. I need you en route to 619 North Willard for a 27-year-old female who has passed out. She does have a pulse. Page out 334.

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0: 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The female has a possible out of Jackson County. You want me to call on it?
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1: 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May contact employees. Advise them that somebody was complaining on their loud music.
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0: Or you're good.
1: We've got Hutch's on. He's probably waiting for fuel or something.
0: 43, okay.

0: Central EMS. Package en route to 1220 Hazley, apartment 13, for an 88-year-old male that fell on the floor. He does have chest pain. He is awake and breathing. Central EMS. Package en route to 1220 Hazley, apartment 13, for an 88-year-old male that fell on the floor. He does have chest pain. He is awake and breathing. First page out, 723.
1: Is clear, 3910 will be responding.
0: Such a copy.

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1: EMS is clear, 3908, will be responding.
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0: 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Mileage is 2.4.
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0: 3,108 to dispatch, go ahead and show us clear the scene, one patient, lift assist, and a patient refusal.
1: 3,908, okay.

Lot and any unit in the area of I-40, mile marker 57, westbound. A report of a possible sleepy driver. The RP was able to get a description of the trailer. Trailer is going to be silver, portioned. Paul Tom, 669, Adam Charles X-ray out of Indiana on the trailer. No further description. All over the roadway, I-40, mile marker 57, westbound.

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0: 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Is she showing an 80/44?
1: 32. 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
0: Using for me 1098, and this person thought I was issued a trespass warning for that address.
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1: 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I'm going to be 10-10, of course.
0: 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Okay. 9-9.

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0: 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They're requesting standby at 421 East Tamarack, B23, to get property.
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0: 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Yes, Victor 98. Standby complete.
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1: P1's acting up.
0: Okay, this is going to be the same subject. It shows no extradition out of New Mexico for a traffic violation.
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0: Good.
1: Can I get your ad 809, Judy, or if you would like to speak with an officer regarding a kick mark on their front door? They heard a loud thing around 4 in the morning. I believe it may have happened around that time.
0: I've been up, right, 43 to 38. If you want to meet me over there.
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0: go ahead. If I could get a CFS number, please, and put that house on extra control, will be 1098.
1: Central copies. 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

0: 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RP states her husband has been ill and cannot get better.
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1: 394, okay.

0: In the area of US 183 northbound from East 1090 Road, attempt to locate a possible suicidal subject, Andrew Ringer, driving a 1999 white Cavalier, Oklahoma tag, Charles Ida Mike, 870, possibly headed northbound from US 183 and East 1090 Road, armed with a 9mm handgun and has threatened to drive into the lake. If located, use caution, check welfare, and contact Washtenaw County. 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
1: There's not a broken.

0: 3-4-6 on tonight. Do they have a ping on Invis phone?
1: No, I think it's coming from a third party to Ouachita County.

0: 521. I just got off the phone with Washtenaw County. They're stating that the subject was west on 1090 Road. I believe the address that when you run the tag, there's a residence there. I think that's going to be his parents' house. And they said that he left west of that residence.
1: Okay. The residence is a mile and a half east of 183 on 1090. What's on his 43?

0: 522 to 259.
1: Go ahead.
0: Hey, just keep your eye out for that vehicle. It's a 99 white Cavalier. I think it's a four-door, older model looking sedan.
1: Yep, will do. I'm just off the lake.
0: Okay, I guess I think it's a 29-year-old male. Parents said he's super agitated and he does have a firearm. He was threatening suicide by driving into a pond or a lake, so he may be trying to go out to Foss. I'm not sure.
2: .346, 522.
0: Good.
2: Yeah, I think they got a ping cert on his phone now. I'm heading y'all's way.
0: Okay, who's pinging the phone?
2: Probably me, I think.

0: Affirmative.
1: Clear. Lot, and they're advising that they came from Clinton by the water, too, when I head that way.
2: Okay.

0: Southwest, doing 5.21.
1: Watchdog
0: County just said the updated location was at Acme Brick Park in Clinton.

0: denying the name of it. Would you advise the name of it was?
1: The Agni Brick Park here in Clinton. It's going to be off of 28th Street.
0: Okay.

0: 2421. UTL at the main park here off of 28th. I'm going to go check the ball fields.
1: Okay.

SWAT now unit stand by for a stolen vehicle out of Clinton. Units attempt to locate a 2006 Chrysler 300 Oklahoma tag, boy William Adam, 934. It's going to have black rims, taken from Clinton at approximately 4 o'clock this morning. It doesn't have any distinguishing marks. Unknown direction of travel. If located, contact Clinton Police Department and broadcast at 1219.

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0: That's copy.

0: Yes.
1: I'll be 1098 from his location. I got possession of the record.
2: 06, okay.

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0: It'll be in the 900 block in North Main with a white Volkswagen Jetta paper tag.
1: 32, okay.

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0: He's now pinging near Custer Avenue, Church of Christ. There's Sunset Drive, Circle Drive. He's at the, shows to be at the very back of that. There's a 218 meter radius.
1: Clear.
0: There's a large open field to the back of that. I don't see any water around.
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0: a collar on him.
1: Yes.
0: 3 Victor William, 7 Mary 7, Boy Union 7, Robert Mary 0, 926 77. Castle Gate 4344 through Texas.
1: Go ahead.
0: 0927 8629.
1: Central copies through Colorado for that van. 3 Victor William, 7 Mary 7, 4 Union 7, Robert Mary 0, 9267. I did not get a return.
0: The last 5 are going to be 92677.
2: North and then head west on Sunset Drive. It'll be at the far west part of that cul-de-sac, 218 meters radius.
3: Clear. I'm going to check this church real quick first.
2: Okay.
1: Then comes back to a Volt Jetta, 2024 Volt Jetta, out of Durango, Colorado, be -29.
0: Copy, thank you.

0: 46, turn right there and go back to Custer and then the 28th. There's that, I can't remember the street. It's the street that runs on the north side right here, east and west. Daugherty.
1: Okay, there's Quail Run right here. Is that what you're referring to?
0: No, once you get to Custer, turn right again, go, and then go back to like you're going to get on 28th and go back north.
1: Okay.
0: Go get on Daugherty and go back to Easton's campus in that area, kind of on north side.
2: It's going to be also 1030 Road, 1030.

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2: Yes,
0: Texas, 092-786-2429, will be Class C, negative 44.
1: Copy, thank you.

0: over here right north of on 28th Street, just right to the west of where you're at.
1: Okay, do you see his car?
0: Not yet. I'm going to drive up here.

0: Log 522, just to the west of Clinton 17, there's a pond. I don't know what that, how you connect to that.
1: Hey, firm, we checked it.
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0: Apollo 22, this has a radius of 653 meters.
1: 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If he's not actively trying to harm somebody else, I may just leave him alone.
0: Okay.

0: a lot in 3, 4, 6.
1: Good.
0: A lot in Henry 3, 4, 6. Latest ping shows pretty much the same vicinity as that last. Going to be on the opposite side of the block at 1120 Circle Drive.
1: Okay, we're just going to stay 10A from now. We've looked everywhere, and we've been just chasing him all throughout. At this point, he's just endangered himself, it sounds like, so he shows back 10A, unless something changes.
0: Okay, I didn't know if you were back 10A as well.
1: Yes, ma'am. Oh, you're going to stay for now.
0: 3, 4, 6, okay.
2: Check out.

0: Central, thank you. Can you confirm expiration, please?
1: Roy William George 108, that expired February 2025.
0: Thank you.

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1: Boy 008-208-350.
0: That's copy.

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0: Boy 008208350, will be valve class E, -44.
1: Copy, thank you.

0: 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Go ahead.
1: Unit 1037, 241.
0: Roger, copy.

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1: Will you check 44s on Carter Bennett and see if we have a hard copy?

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1: Yeah.
0: I do have a local green 44 on that individual. 96 is canceling at this time, trying to find out the county.
1: Cop, you said we have a green warrant?
0: That's permanent.

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1: The 44 is showing 45 as 2005.

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0: 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Can I get you out to 2610 Cedar Creek, room 306, Magnolia Creek's requesting a unit to transport 84-year-old female with suicidal ideations to the hospital?
2: Forty-three, I'll be out.

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0: All right, 428, Lawton.
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0: Can you contact Blair Wrecker? My unit's going to be 10-7 at this time. I'm going to be North Lee and US 62. I'm going to be just to the north of 62 on Lee.
1: Go ahead
2: and show me 1015 one time adult male, that's the SO. If you would, fax over the hard copy.
1: Already did. There to be advised county also.
2: You can not, I stepped on you.
1: County also has a 44 on this individual.
2: Copy.

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1: Oh, I missed.

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0: Blair Records 10-6 was one on the way to Lawton. He can get it when he comes back. Is the roadway clear?
1: Yeah.
0: Do you want to wait, or do you want me to call the next?
2: Yeah, you go ahead and start now.
0: Okay.

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0: Is whoever's next up going to be okay?
1: Which record's next?
0: 3B.

0: Lawton Mach 159, are we just going to headquarters with it?
1: Negative. We're going to have it towed to Blake for repair north of Blair.
0: Okay.

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1: You're going to be 1012, one adult female, not 2VER. We need a mile 60909, if you would. That's my case number.
0: Thanks, Captain.

0: Central 40, I'll have 4344 by name and date of birth.
1: Go ahead.
0: Last name Thompson, Tom Henry Ocean, Mary Paul, Sam Oceanora, first name Virginia, date of birth 1941-1102.
1: That's correct.

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1: Go ahead.
0: First 28 and 43 is going to be 28-5 Union 4442. 43 is going to be Edward 080 410 243, both Oklahoma. Advise me for additional.
1: Go ahead for additional.
0: Second 28 is going to be Robert Edward John 711. 43 is going to be Robert 802 077 013.
1: A6 is okay.

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0: return or just for the log?
1: Just for the log, and I got another 28 one ready.
0: Go ahead in a second.
1: Kansas, Boy George, 093. It's going to be a In God We Trust fly split.
0: Central Kansas,

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1: If you would, just make sure your trip stays on rotation after this.
0: Okay.

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1: 84, go ahead.
0: First one out of New Mexico, 513-994-290.
1: That's your copy, just go for a second.
0: Kansas, King 00-043-390. It's for the log.
1: That's your copy.
0: Eight, six, 10-8, action, it worked.
1: 8-6, okay.

0: April, check.
1: V-1098, for the log, it was a private property accident. Both drivers agreed to exchange insurance information, no report needed.
0: 84, okay.

0: Miles One ready.
1: Team, go ahead.
0: Be 6-3-3-1-2. I'll be 10-8.
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0: 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I'm on 6, about half mile north, 23. I'm going to be in route back to Mangum. Square B1 male, 34878. It's going to be one male, and the mileage is 34878.
1: 34878, 1511.

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0: 64.
1: 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She agreed to bring her cousin in for an interview, and they advised they're going to bring their lawyer as well.
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0: 13 Nassau. Can I get a 4344 through Texas when ready? It's going to be 525-698-83.
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1: Enjoy.
0: Class C driver's license for a David Farmer of Wolf City, Texas. He's going to be negative 44. Do you want your 28 return?
1: I got it on Geo. Thank you, ma'am.
0: 13, okay.

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1: 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Gonna be at 169 and 283 South Alton.
0: Working, okay.
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0: That Maryland OLN is going to come back to a valid Class C driver's license with an expiration date of 7/20/29 to Tyshawn James Hall. He's negative 44.
1: Okay, thank you, ma'am.

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1: Engine 40, affirmative.
0: Copy that. 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
2: Jackson 13, I have your return when ready.
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2: That Maryland OLN comes back to a valid Class C driver's license with an expiration date of 10/6/32 to Logan Omar Hamilton. He's going to be -44. Do you want the 28 return?
3: What, sir? No, I got it. Be a GO. 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
0: 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That will be a false alarm. All units be back in service.
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0: my 428 Lawton. I'm going to be 1060 US 62, just west of South County Road 198. I got a convention nation tag when you're.
1: Go ahead.
0: Mike, Tom, Sam, 25.
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valid Class C driver's license with an expiration of 6/30/2028 to Latasha Ann Tate. She's out of Lawton, Oklahoma. It's going to be negative 44.

0: Central Dispatch, South CMS, 2201 North Main, Apartment D8, 2201 North Main, Apartment D8, for a 62-year-old that has type 2 diabetes that is extremely swollen and extremely weak. Central Dispatch, South CMS, 2201 North Main, Apartment D8, for a 62-year-old female that has type 2 diabetes that is extremely swollen and extremely weak. First page out, 1805.
1: EMS is clear. 3910 will be responding.

Venture on units, be advised, see the 911 call, but a juvenile runaway is going to be in the county. Say that he's traveling southbound into Altus on County Road 206. It's going to be 15-year-old, 6'1", blonde hair, blue shirt, brown shorts. Last known location was Heritage Road, about a mile north of Tamarack.

0: Go ahead.
1: Did you advise Heritage Road or Veterans?
0: Heritage Road in 206. It's going to be the road that's just a mile north of Altus Air Force Base on 206. Say he was walking southbound toward Altus on that road. Could possibly be near Veterans at this point.
1: Okay.

0: Evet, bu
1: Did you want to go ahead?
0: Has he reported me on foot or in a vehicle?
1: He'll be on foot. We'll be advised. Strips and everything will be in jail.
0: Copy, just updated.

0: We're
1: recording. Mistook it out on the hutches of Tamarack. Attempting to locate runaway.
0: Obvious.

0: the 1012, I found them say that that individual is sending her messages again. She would like to speak to one of you and file an official statement and report.
1: Okay. It'll have to wait.
0: Central Conference.